0: Had to hit you with some James Brown, The Payback, paying off the payoff. New music from Father John Misty at the top. We're back in a minute with new music from The Strokes on World Cafe.
1: 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The Dorothy Pico Nature Center is offering a guided nature hike Saturday from 10 to 11. Join a naturalist for an educational guided hike on the center's trails. 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Good evening. Coming up.

SBMPM, Castle Rat, Siren, Marika Hackman, Between the Bars, UMI, Purple Sneakers, Bow Wow Wow, I Want Candy, and Need to Breathe, Say It Now. I never say that there's a genre I don't like, because there's always somebody who brings me right in. Castle Rat does it for me. If you haven't seen them or heard about them, I encourage you to check it out. They have the most amazing narrative and a wonderful show. Peter Gabriel is coming up, speaking of narratives and shows. And then we have now Trust Destroyer on SBM PM. Go out, tell your brothers, tell your sisters.

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Thanks for being with us for the Brazilian Hour. Coming up next, it's Oldies from Radio Bilingue. 5 o'clock a.m. brings us the news from NPR and Morning Edition. You've stayed up with us into the evening and into the new day. It's midnight. 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

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Yasa makosa. Amuna yeye, koma, sama kosa.

so I could return to my Netflix show. I reminded him of what I told him before he decided, well, other girls might be better.

Oh, yeah, so warm right there. Don't let no one get you down. Going out to the Carry On family right here in Fresno, California. From Carmela. Saludos. Got this next one right here. Going out to Mr. Joe Sanchez. Out there in Santa Clara County. Tell him in Stillwaters. From Rosa Estrada. Also out there in Santa Clara County. And also to all the ones, to all the people out there behind those gray walls. She also dedicates some masqueraders. Just an average guy.

0: I'm Dr. Anthony Lizerwitz, and this is Climate Connections. From 2021 to 2024, clean energy manufacturing in the U.S. boomed. Companies announced more than $200 billion in investment in producing EVs, batteries, solar panel parts, and more, along with the creation of more than 200,000 jobs. But last year, the industry took a downturn. Matthew Vining is with Atlas Public Policy. According to a report by his group and the Environmental Defense Fund, companies canceled projects that represented almost $30 billion in investment and 40,000 jobs.
1: And the spike in cancellations or retractions led to pretty stagnated net growth from what we saw as a high watermark in 2024.
0: According to the report, Trump administration policy changes,

0: 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Coming up at 4, it's All Things Considered. We'll also get a look at Siouxland Public Media News. 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
1: This is The World. I'm Carolyn Beeler. British painter David Hockney, one of the most influential and recognizable artists of our time, has died. He passed away peacefully at home in London at 88, according to his publicist. Hockney's fame really took off with his paintings of L.A. in the 1960s that captured the bright, sunny glitz of Southern California. But his story began and ended in England, where he grew up in a working-class family and became a lightning rod for a controversy dating all the way back to art school. Vanity Fair contributing editor Mark Rozo wrote an obituary for the artist. He told me earlier today that Hockney's death marks the end of a chapter of art history.
2: Iconic is an overused word, but in the literal sense, there was something iconic about David Hockney, the person, you know, with his colorful suits and, you know, beanie caps and the bottle blonde hair and the round glasses. He became a kind of living embodiment of his work and seemed to always be a tremendously familiar figure, both within the absolute upper echelons of the art world and with the public at large in a way that's pretty unusual.
1: You have painted quite the picture of Hockney himself. I'm going to ask you to do the same for his work. Can you perhaps pick a favorite painting and describe what it looks like, what his style was, or at least one of his styles, to help us picture that?
2: Wow, what a tough question that is, because he never stopped evolving. I mean, he was a master of color. And, you know, I say that with also wanting to acknowledge his immense skill and virtuosity

0: That song going out to you if you're overworked and feeling burnt out. Heaven from Talking Heads. Closing out this hour of World Cafe. Thank you again to Rostam for being on the show today. And thank you to World Cafe producer Miguel Perez for his work on that session. Thanks also to our affiliates all across the country who bring you this show and to the whole team here who make it happen. We produce it at WXPN at the University of Pennsylvania in Philadelphia. I'm Raina Duras. Thank you for listening to World Cafe from NPR.
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3: 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Good evening. Mostly clear tonight, but then some thunderstorms will start in the early morning, low 64. It's 7 o'clock. 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
4: The Velvet Underground released their last studio album more than half a century ago, but their influence has never really seemed to fade. 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
4: 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Also this hour, new music from Bridget Calls Me Baby. The Womack Sisters. And Kacey Musgraves.
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4: 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I'm Raina Duras, and this is World Cafe. Here's a song written by two bluegrass heavyweights who just got engaged last year. Molly Tuttle wrote it with her fiancé, Ketch Secor, who's the frontman of this band. It's Old Crow Medicine Show, Miles Away.